great track. I still hear it every now and then in the clubs. Last time I actually heard it was Miguel Miggs when he was in town the last time. And he's actually coming to town this week at the Vanguard this Thursday. And coincidentally, tickets for our subscribers a little bit later on in the program to check him out along with Halo and Marcus Wyatt over at the Vanguard. Again, the track by JD is called Plastic Dreams. Music just ahead of this from Antonio Ocasio, Cheyenne, 12-inch on Shelter, also coming to town in a couple weeks, playing with Jaime G at Calor. A little White Label mashup, Little Lewis, the Blackout Boot, 12-inch single White Label tip. Mashing up a little House of Gypsies, Sum Sai Say. Big up to Mr. Josh Wing for passing this on. Also played the Ananda Project in the set. Kiss, Kiss, Kiss, the alternate take. 12-inch on Night Grooves. Be on the lookout for a double CD set of remixes. Relight from Ananda Project. Also played a little Ursula Rucker, Circe, the Jazzanova remix. Played it off the remixes, 97 through 2000 from Jazzanova. At the top of the set, new work from Saint Germain presents Soel. New full-length Memento coming on Warner Brothers. We heard My Singing Soul, new from Saint Germain. The program is Nocturna. Raul Campos here with you till midnight. And over the next couple weeks, KCRW does present a number of upcoming shows. New York band Brazilian Girls for a couple of local appearances at the Knitting Factory, Sunday, March the 6th, and at the Temple Bar, Tuesday, March 8th. Local artist Enara George at the Troubadour, Wednesday, March 9th. KCRW favorite Joseph Arthur, also at the Troubadour, that will be Thursday, March the 10th. Rachel Yamagata at the Hotel Cafe, that's also Thursday the 10th. Something else going on that night in New York City, KCRW.com presents Cise at SOB's in the Big Apple, Thursday, March the 10th. Amy Mann will be at the House of Blues in Anaheim, Saturday, March 12th. 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Ulrich Schnaus in New York City at Rothko, KCRW.com presenting that one, March 16th. 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

Yeah, that's the Disco 45 version of Third World's Street Fighting. Before that, we heard Carlton and the Shoes with Never Give Your Heart Away. Judy Mowat did Emergency Call, and the Twinkle Brothers started it all off with Ja Ja Gonna Get You. We've mentioned before that we're interested in having guest DJs on the show, and next week we're going to have our first, Jeff Walker, who was the West Coast publicity chief for several years for Island Records. His wife, Kim Gottlieb, is one of the best-known reggae photographers in the world, and together they have been around the reggae scene all during the 1970s. Jeff has just returned from a trip to London and come back with a lot of rare and brand new stuff that he's going to be sharing with us next week, as well as playing some of the soundtrack to a documentary film that he made of Bob Marley and the aftermath of the assassination attempt back in 1977. Jeff got to Marley's house less than an hour after he was shot and spent the next 2 days and nights with him and

brand new Static Avenger remix. Mr. Dennis White remixing If You Wanna Be Yourself. Supreme Beings of Leisure, Brothers Behind the Light. New single, Binary Soul Recordings. Special record release party going on tomorrow with Martin East in the mix, Jake DeVere, yours truly, Raul Campos, Static Revenger, and it's free. Yes, free. 6757 Hollywood Boulevard, new spot. Did I mention it was free? And I think there's even open bar till midnight. Who knows? New spot, 6757 Hollywood Boulevard. Again, it's forthcoming through Binary Soul Recordings, 12-inch single. Couple of Ben Watt remixes by request. Earth by Michelle Indego Cello, Maverick Records. And 07 featuring the vocals of Tina Dico. Again, those were Ben Watt remixes. The 07 cut called Home, coming on Ultimate Dilemma as a 12-inch single. And KCRW presents Tina Dico at the King King this Monday coming up. 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The program is Nocturna. Raul Campos here with you till the midnight hour. Keep in mind, you don't have to wait for the DJs to tell you what music you just heard. 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Nocturna does continue. Very cool Charles Webster remix. It's called Running in the Streets by the Ethnic Heritage Ensemble. The man comes to town a week from tonight at Bossa Nova. Happens at Zanzibar. Tickets in a couple minutes. Do stay tuned.

the man, Charles Webster. Remixing the Ethnic Heritage Ensemble. It's called Running in the Streets. Good stuff. He's coming to town a week from tonight. Bossa Nova happens every Friday night at Zanzibar in Santa Monica. Features resident DJs Mr. Jason Bentley, June, Dave Hernandez, Alan Boscanian, plus some very special guest DJs. Well, on Friday, the 25th, Bossa Nova welcomes a special guest DJ set from Mr. Charles Webster. We have 5 pairs of tickets for our subscribers to attend Bossa Nova featuring Charles Webster at Zanzibar Friday, March 25th at 10 p.m. So if you have not won any giveaways from us in the past 90 days and you are a subscriber, please call us with your member number right now. 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Getting into another Charles Webster cut. One of my favorites. It's called Ready. 89.9 KCRW.

His father died. He left him a little farm in New England. All the long black funeral cars left the scene, and the boy's just standing there alone, looking at the shiny red tractor. But him and his daddy used to sit inside and circle the blue fields and grease the night. 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

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You shine from within, a cave of pearls burning white hot, buried on uncharted shores. Treasure boy, seductive and sparkling, crystalline,

The time is 2:48. You're listening to KCRW. Thanks for joining me and keeping me company this morning. In shortwave, I'm Liza Richardson. I've been sitting in for Bruno Gass, and he's back on Wednesday night at midnight. The music here is by Opik. Frip Out is the track. The album appears to be self-titled. It's hard to tell, though. Opik on Concrete Records. It is an import. We just now, just before this, we just heard the music of the Drum Club from Drums Are Dangerous. We heard Delushed, and that's a big live recording. The story before that is a bedtime story by Hugh Brownshoe. Bomb the Womb is the album it comes from. It's a 92 Gang of Seven release. Hugh Brownshoe, otherwise known as Hugh Gallagher. And we heard it mixed, his words, that is, mixed with two separate pieces of music. Most recently, we heard from Vangelis from the soundtrack to the film 1492. We heard a selection from that. And at the beginning of Hugh Brownshoe's monologue, we heard the music of Up, Bustle, and Out. Apple Strudel is the track from Ninja Tune compilation, Trip Hop and Jazz, various artist-esque jazz collection. It's good. And it is available domestically through Instinct Records, but it's from Ninja Tune. Okay, then Dino before that. From Criminal Justice, we heard Deep Water. This is an import on Dorado Records. The top of this set we heard from Skylab and the track Next. This is produced by Howie B, Tosh, and Kudo from Major Force West. And over it we heard the voice of John Wright with Boulder Valley Surprise as a recipe for disaster, mixed with the music of Skylab. So I'll leave you here with Opik for a while and stay tuned.

The Pains of Being Pure at Heart playing. This is Higher Than the Stars, the Saint Etienne remix. Hope Sandoval and The Warm Invention before that, Trouble from the new album.

0: Bunny. The Bunny. The Bunny. Ah, down the door, down the door, down the door. The Bunny.
1: Music coming out next year on Atlantic Records. It's Mitchell Froom featuring the vocals of M. Doty of Soul Coughing, The Bunny on KCRW 89.9. Something brand new right before that. It's an import from Creation Records. The group is Ultra Living, and we heard Sweetest Pleasure. And at the very top of the set, the theme song from the television series Johnny Staccato. You can find this compiled by Warren Kolodny on a new collection from Rhino Records called Crime Jazz Music in the First Degree. And we heard Staccato's theme, that's Buddy Morrow and his orchestra.
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1: In fact, Kevin Lincoln will be sitting in for Jason Bentley tonight in Metropolis. That's from 8 until 10 o'clock. Brave New World follows. And then tonight at midnight, it's a new program, Dragnet. It's hosted by Eric J. Lawrence. Also tonight, Wayne the Train Hancock has an in-store appearance at Rhino Records at 7:30. We'll have tickets to his performance this Thursday night at House of Blues, but you can catch him at Rhino for an in-store tonight at 7:30. Wayne the Train Hancock. And this afternoon, the Espresso Film Festival. It's an afternoon weekday short film festival from up-and-coming independent filmmakers. It happens at the Hollywood Hills Coffee Shop from 2 to 6 p.m. this afternoon. For more information, 213-467-7678. 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

It's a Ron Carter composition called Little Waltz. This is originally from 1991. It's a collaboration between Ron Carter and accordion player Richard Galliano. The album is an Evidence release. It's called Pan Manhattan. It's a duo recording that Nelson Hawley, our assistant this morning, lent to us. Carter and Galliano on KCRW 89.9. Followed Brian Eno, Julie With is the tune, and it's from Before and After Science from 1977. Radiohead in the set with a remix of Climbing Up the Walls, and at the very top, we heard from Death in Vegas sampling Woodstock. Dirt is the tune, and that's the single version. Death in Vegas started out the set. I had promised to play Oversoul 7, but the CD is missing, unfortunately, so I can't share that with you this morning. Hopefully we'll come across it and play it tomorrow. Bob Dylan coming up next hour. 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I'm Liza Richardson. I'm sitting in for Chris DeRitas as morning becomes eclectic on KCRW 89.9. 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

or die.

Teatro by Edwin Torres over music by Fluke. Then at the top of this set, we heard from Ray Manzarek and Michael McClure and a track called Action Philosophy, which is written by Thoreau. You can find it on Manzarek and McClure's new album. It's a collaboration on Shanaki Records called Love Lion. And that began the set. Don't forget Michael McClure and, well, legendary beat poet Michael McClure and Original Doors keyboardist Ray Manzarek are going to be playing together at McCabe's Guitar Shop this Sunday evening in a very special evening of spoken word and music. Sunday night, November 14th, 8 p.m. at McCabe's, 3101 Pico Boulevard in Santa Monica. And for more information, call 310-828-4497. Also, tomorrow night at McCabe's, Vic Chestnut and his Little Sharpie are playing at 8 p.m. That's Saturday at McCabe's Guitar Shop. It's 6 minutes after 1 o'clock. 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

the horns and lifting the bull up by the horns and taking the bull by the horns and taking the bull up by the horns and lifting the bull by the horns up into the air. Taking the bull by the horns and lifting it into the air. The bull is hoisted into the air by the horns. The bull is caught by the horns. The bull is taken by the horns and tossed into the air. The bull is caught. The bull is caught by the horns, tossed kicking into the air. Just lifting the bull up by the horns and tossing it into the river. To just throw the bull into the river by the horns. To just throw the bull a very long way. To just toss the bull away. To take the bull by the horns and throw it kicking into the river. Kicking and screaming and snorting. And not being upset that the bull is upset that it is being taken by the horns and is dripping goo from the ring in its nose. And the bull is snorting and making wild sounds. And taking the bull by the horns anyway and tossing it into the river. To just throw the bull into the river. To just throw the bull a very long way. Because you want the bull out of your life. The kicking and screaming and snorting bull is in the river. You wanted the bull the fuck out of your life, so you took it by the horns and you tossed it into the river. You took the bull by the horns. You caught the bull by the horns. You stood next to the river. You lifted the bull by the horns over the fence next to the river. You tossed the bull into the water by the horns. You wanted the bull the fuck out, and now it's out. It's a long way to toss a bull, but you did it. You took it by the horns. I hope you're happy. I hope you're very happy. I hope you're wonderfully happy and having a good time watching the bull in the water. You toss the bull in the water by the horns. You watch the hoofs thrashing in the air and the water and its horns bobbing. And I hope you have a very pleasant day, a wonderfully pleasant day, and a happy and

No one can. Can't stop the information revolution. No one can. You can't stop the information revolution. No one can. You can't stop the information revolution. No one can. You can't stop the information revolution.

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0: Check the method as I proceed with what you need like Acanelli. A whip looks complete when the tires say Pirelli. 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

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Before cynicism was a bloody sear across your brow, and when you yet knew, you still knew nothing. The river sang and sings on. There is a true yearning to respond to the singing river and the wise rock. So say the Asian, the Hispanic, the Jew, the African, the Native American, the Sioux, the Catholic, the Muslim, the French, the Greek, the Irish, the rabbi, the priest, the sheikh, the gay, the straight, the preacher, the privileged, the homeless, the teacher. 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Come to me here beside the river. Plant yourself beside the river. Each of you, descendant of some passed on traveler, has been paid for. You who gave me my first name, you Pawnee, Apache, Seneca, you Cherokee Nation, who rested with me, then forced on bloody feet, left me to the employment of other seekers, desperate for gain, starving for gold.

music from Nitin Sahni featuring Victor Deplay. Brand new, it's called Journey. And this is Mark Farina, Cali Spaces remixed by Julius Papp. Tickets to check him out at Balance coming up. Stay tuned.

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Nice, isn't it? It's KCRW music at your command. 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In the background, music from Dorian Wright. It's called Floresta Escura, from the full-length Le Mirage by the Sea. So up next, we'll get into a new Africanism compilation, volume number 3, put together by Bob Sinclair. It's brand new, coming on Tommy Boy. So we'll hear a few selections put together by Mr. Bob Sinclair as Nocturna continues. It's 89.9 KCRW.

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classics in the mix, courtesy of Mr. Carl Cox. The man behind the latest Back to Mine compilation. Excellent series of CDs. Again, Carl Cox on the decks. A few classics from his crate. New Jersey Deep, Black Science Orchestra. Sounds of blackness in there. Everything is going to be all right. A little Harvey Mason grooving you. And start off the portion of the mix with Diana Ross. No One Gets the Prize. Again, all featured on the latest Back to Mind compilation put together by Carl Cox. 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Any questions? Number here.

the sounds of Fudge. That's the artist. The track's called Ponta Negra. New from Fudge on KIF Records. Wrapping up the set here, 89.9 KCRW. The program is Nocturna. Raul Campos here with you till midnight. At that time, Pop Secret. In for Kathy Tamkin, Jason Kramer. Also played brand new music from DJ.

Somebody pulls on the string. Snow like burning

services help in this stuff, because those guys were going to kill me for sure. They were ganged up on me like that. Couldn't believe it. I mean, look, I'm still shaking. It's weird. Go out in the streets like this, you can't. Dangerous place. It's a dangerous place. So suddenly, these two guys appear in front of me.

0: services help, mister. But those guys were gonna kill me for sure. They ganged up on me like that. Couldn't believe it. I mean, look, I'm still shaking. It's weird. Go out in the streets like this, you can't. Dangerous place. It's a dangerous place. So suddenly, these two guys appear in front of me, stop, real aggressive, start at me. What's that?
1: Retro burgers and a stab on the back free.
2: 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Now a question from our carefully controlled audience.
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4: 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Wow. 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
5: Let's just try. Getting excited and talking real fast about these wonderful automobiles. All of them lined up in great lines, belching smoke, poison fumes. We drive in right off the Adam freeway.
6: I don't drive. I have a chauffeur. I don't pay any taxes, but I'm just as depressed about
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6: It's still possible to prove your innocence. None of these cars are stolen. I didn't steal them from them. None of my friends stole them. None of the people I hired stole them.
7: What I really want to know is, what would Dick Private do?
8: That poor guy, I'm afraid he's lost. Hell, I'm afraid we're lost.
7: Yeah.
8: Boy, they'll never find us out here, huh, Jesus? Hey, Jesus?
9: 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What?
8: I said they'll never think to look out here in this desert, huh?
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I'm Tricia Halloran, and this is a special on-air presentation of Deirdre O'Donohue's show, Snap, which aired on KCRW from 1982 to 1991.